going to cry. That's a reward in that too. Oh yeah. It's time off your hands. Freedom gone.

0: scouter say about his power level?
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0: What, 9,000? There's no way that could be right!

It's such a joy to be swimming in the ocean of your wildest imagination. Oh, what a thrill to be floating like a feather among the finest of your creations. It's not obsession what I'm after, nor is fixation.

playing back the tapes of the earthquake shock faster than they were recorded. For one reason, just to make them audible.

from the speeded up motion of seismometers, from the actual movement of the Earth's crust at Pasadena.

physics and I'm so goddamn attractive. Like melting magnets, my energy's refractive. Multiplying, growing with each passing experience. I only exist so I can have an audience. Age of Aquarius, white noise, delirious. Filtering frequencies just so you can hear me. Solipsistic and I'm following.

El Luto. 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But he refused to accept his fate, and today his honor has been restored.

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The horizon leans forward, offering you space to place new steps of change.

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common then. People think that they're seriously ill and maybe going crazy. Have these or similar negative or catastrophic thoughts. When the panic attack is over, these thoughts may be embarrassing or irrational. But at the time, they are very real and so strong that they may create a niggling worry in the mind, which in turn can create further anxiety. It is the fear of the fear of the news. This is the anxiety that begins a vicious It is important to address and challenge anxieties by paying attention to what you think.

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0: Hey, nice cock, bro. 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Perfect length. A nice 80-degree angle. I rate it a 8.5 out of 10. 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

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He cursed the woman for giving birth to him here. He cursed the woman for giving birth to him here. 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So now as I look, as my brothers pass me by, they see my hips, my lips, and the size of my thighs. I've been abused.